0: We can still hold the line. Why did you want to retreat? How can you make a decision yourself?
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0: Okay? I'm following the order.
1: Who made this stupid decision? Who gave you the order? Regiment Commander Park will never order retreat.
0: Regiment Advisor Cho, give this notice. He's the chief of operations, okay? Look, 1st and 2nd battalions are also here.
1: Have you verified the order?
0: Huh?
1: Have you verified the order? Why didn't regiment commander issue the order himself?
0: His hands are full. And besides, it's not the first time we receive orders from regiment advisor of operations.
1: Give me the walkie-talkie.
0: Hey,
1: I want to speak regiment
0: commander. Calm down, no need.
1: Him.
0: No need. He'll get here soon. And you can talk to him face to face.
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8: 好。马上联络穿插部队电台，10分钟以后停止炮击，让一线部队发动进攻。
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